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4: Kaya mga ka-vibes, handa na ba kayong muling kiligin at makisabay sa mga paborito niyong kanta ng British-Norwegian band na A1? Well, abangan sila mga ka-vibes sa kanyang Love in the Philippines Tour sa mga sumusunod na petsa at venue. Sa October 16, kita-kita tayo sa Waterfront Cebu City Hotel and Casino. Sa October 17 naman, New Frontier Theater. At sa October 18, sa Santa Rosa Sports Complex. Siyempre, lahat ng shows po ay magsisimula ng 8 p.m. And for ticket increase, i-follow lang ang social media pages ng Concert Republic. Siyempre, etong Love in the Philippines Tour ng A1 ay hatid sa inyo ng Concert Republic at ang 92.3 FM Radio Manila.

0: every single
1: But Dino, I don't think cancel culture yung ginagawa niya. I think the others are trying to just call to clarity. Like, ako, I believe in bridge building and statesmanship. I meet the Chinese ambassador. But klarong-klaro what position I have before I go to the Chinese ambassador and after I meet the Chinese ambassador. I think clarity of your position on the conflict is very important. And we have an issue, right? Marami tayong mga kaibigan na go for ICC pag it's si Digong. Mm-hmm. But when ICC went against other people, ay hindi yan, Team Trump tayo ngayon, i-sanction natin na ICC. Correct. You cannot pick and choose your humanism. You cannot pick and choose international law and rules-based order. And I think we have some problem here and we have to have an honest conversation about this. And for me, I meet the Chinese ambassador, I meet the American ambassador. So maganda rin sana if it's about statesmanship and bridge building, you're meeting all sides of the conflict. Sure. Now, I understand the timing was important in solidarity with the victims of the terror attack on October 7. And even, you know, Mayor Mamdani also did that. Some people called that out, and I think that was wrong. We have to stand in solidarity. But you also have to be clear what is your stance on tens of thousands of civilians who have perished under what the ICC deems as violation of international law. Correct. I think statesmanship and bridge building should be based on clarity of position. Not necessarily cancel culture, but clarity of position.
2: And this is why I think important yung context. No? And I think for the very first time in our show, gagamitin ko ang term na with due respect. So with all due respect to our Naga City Mayor Lenny Robredo, I think more importantly, it's an expression of disappointment no, among members of her constituency. No, because the context is not the issue with Israel is not this is not ordinary diplomacy, parang time of ordinary diplomacy.
3: Right.
2: In fact, the call of those who protest the genocide being committed by Israel is that we refuse normalization of the apartheid state. No? Right, this is like the South Africa. Nung South African case nung apartheid, we refuse to meet even their ambassadors. We refuse to meet their public officials. Not because bastos tayo, and not because we do not understand the gains of diplomacy, but because at this point, their crimes against humanity and their crimes against the Palestinian people are so grave that to call their attention, we withdraw public legitimacy, we withdraw normalization, not only from their leaders like si Israeli Prime Minister, but also all agents of the state, including the Israeli ambassador. Siguro, nilalapit natin tong konteksto na ito kay Mayor Lenny Robredo, na para po doon sa mga may malapit at talagang intense yung damdamin po doon sa usapin ng genocide sa Palestine, no, na ito po yung panawagan, in fact, noong buong Palestine movement, yung BDSM na community. Boycott, divest, sanction. And in fact, nakita ko kasi na isa sa mga tinatalakay talaga ng mga Israeli ambassadors, not only in the Philippines, but all over the world, are usually their agricultural projects, no, yung development assistance. But may mga academic studies na po na nilolonder ng Israeli state yung kanilang reputation through their development assistance projects. Kailangan po natin yan. 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It's a sign of protest and a sign of solidarity.
1: Just to be clear, sorry about this, but this is an important issue. The other thing I've noticed is parang yung ibang kaibigan natin may intolerance to criticism of the leaders. There is a cancel culture against those who call out and call to clarity. Oy, nagpipurity test kayo. Oh, mga radical kayo, mga woke kayo, or even worse, tinatag pa kayo, supporter ba kayo nung nangyaring karahasan. That I really don't like because I've seen this tendency over and over again over the years. It alienates, it divides. It doesn't encourage the kind of pluralistic democratic politics you want. And after all, you're supposed to be the party that fights for constitutional democracy and pluralism. Mm-hmm. And then any criticism is being, you're kina-cancel mo yung tao, ay cloud chaser yan, radical yan, woke yan. That's not good.
0: But there has to be a debate on the validity of the criticism, no? I would criticize VP Lenny kung sa akin lang palagay, eh sinabi niya, wala akong pakialam sa Palestinian people, or for example, I support genocide. Mm-hmm. But that has not been the stand of the Liberal Party, of the entire party. In fact, they're the first one who actually condemned yung nangyayari dun sa Palestine, no? I think the disagreement is only in terms of approach. Ang gusto nyo mo,

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2: Dog, dog, dog, dog, dog, dog, dog, dog, dog, dog, dog, dog, dog, dog, dog, dog, dog, dog, dog, dog, dog, dog, dog, dog, dog, dog, dog, dog, dog, dog, dog, dog, dog, dog, dog, dog, dog, dog, dog, 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